you try to play unreadable. It will give your ex-boy or girlfriend your new phone number. It will mix antifreeze into your fish tank. It will drink all your beer and leave its socks out on the coffee table when there's company coming over. It will put a dead kitten in your back pocket of your good suit and hide the car keys when you're late for work. Bad times will make you fall in love with a penguin. It will give you

hotel room to your Visa card. 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It reaches out beyond the grave to sully those things we hold most dear. It moves your car randomly around parking lots so you can't find it. It will kick your dog. It will leave libidinous messages.

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9: 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Don't
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11: Four.
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36: Lining them up like
37: ass cracks.
38: Ladies.
39: Hoodies at the track.
40: My
41: Darkly.
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43: Jet.
44: I'm stepping in.
45: I hope he's here.
46: Care Bear.
47: Wrapping in harder this year. Watch me.
48: As I
49: gravitate.
50: We gon' ghost town.
51: It's Motown with your sound.
52: You win.
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55: The dust.
56: Can't fight
57: us.
58: With your
59: sound.
60: You kill.
61: The ink.
62: So don't.
63: Stop.
64: Get it.
65: Get it.
66: Until you're
67: shattered.
68: Headed.
69: Watch.
70: The way I
71: navigate.
72: Feel good.
73: Feel good.
74: Feel good.
75: Why are we laughing?
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to render any CDs you try to play unreadable. It will give your ex-boy or girlfriend your new phone number. It will mix antifreeze into your fish tank. It will drink all your beer and leave its socks out on the coffee table when there's company coming over. It will put a dead kitten in the back pocket of your good suit and hide the car keys when you're late for work. Bad times will make you fall in love with a penguin. It will give you

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It is insidious and subtle. It is dangerous and terrifying to behold. 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
11: Forever.
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15: It'll.
16: No spread.
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18: Falling down the forest.
19: Freely.
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19: Forever.
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26: Cast. Cats.
27: Lining up like
28: ass cracks.
29: Ladies.
30: Ponies at the track.
31: It's my.
32: Broccoli.
33: Attack.
34: Yes. I'm stepping in.
35: I hope he's scared.
36: Care Bear.
37: Rapping in harder this year. Watch me.
38: As I.
39: Gravitate.
40: We're going ghost town.
41: It's Motown
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53: So don't.
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58: shattered.
59: Headed.
60: Watch.
61: The way I
62: navigate.
63: Feel good.
64: Feel good.
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Andy Goldes Radio Show loudly and proudly presents the Summer Edition im Sommerloch. Loch, loch. Featuring six exceptional, for some people even outrageous productions in July, August und im September. Heute, aujourd'hui, today, the new, in my view, greatest solo album of Paul McCartney called The Boys of Dungeon Lane. What a journey. Hop on and ride with me from the present to the past into the future. Auf geht's, let's go!

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0: This is the end of Paul McCartney's album, The Boys of Dungeon Lane. With some exceptions, Paul plays all instruments. On the tune Home to Us, Paul and Ringo play and sing together. We still got some time for a song of mine called Club of Rome, recorded for my first solo album Infinity at Connie's studio in 1978 by Connie Plank, with Lou Marignan on bass, Klaus Lohrei on drums, and myself on guitar and vocals. We knew the key, E minor, the groove, and the story, which is about man-made climate change. In 2026, the hottest summer on record in Europe indicates what the Club of Rome and my lyrics are all about. Music and lyrics of the song are improvised. The recording. Connie had the idea to keep us close together in a semi-circle without any acoustic separation. The sound was allowed to bleed in all the microphones. The mixing. Connie copied my guitar on 6 different tracks. For each track, he ran the guitar through all kinds of sound effects. He even turned the multitrack tape upside down to get backwards reverb and delay. When he positioned the drums, bass, and the vocals, he worked the 6 faders on the fly, changing the sound of the guitar continually. Verantwortlich für die Sendung ist Andy Goldner von der Kulturredaktion.
1: Club of Rome, yeah. What do they say?

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They said, you know what they say? We go on cutting all the trees down all night and day, like before, like Brasilia and everywhere.

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Andy Goldman's radio show will be back in 2 weeks. Same time, same place. 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Till then, bye-bye.

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2: get undercounted
1: because you're
3: dead and free.
4: You got a new
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3: Style?
5: A melancholy
3: town where we
5: never smile.
3: And all I want to hear
1: is the message.
2: Beat
1: my dreams.
3: They gotta.
2: Kissing!
4: Because they don't
3: get sleep. 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
8: Hand in hand.
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10: all.
11: It'll be your stride.
12: This is
13: falling down the forever. Love is
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8: Turn
13: forever. In me.
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2: Oh.
9: The land
2: is everybody
9: in.
14: Laughing gas.
15: See, how's that?
4: Catch.
5: Lining up like
14: ass cracks.
15: Play these
5: ponies at the track.
2: It's my
5: broccoli.
11: Attack.
2: Shit.
14: I'm stepping in.
11: I hope I'm scared.
5: Care Bear.
1: Wrapping in harder this year. Watch me.
11: As I
2: grab it.
11: We gon' ghost town.
2: It's Motown.
11: With your sound.
5: You win.
11: The blink.
2: Gonna bite.
5: The dust.
11: Can't fight
2: us.
11: With your
2: sound.
11: You kill.
2: So don't.
11: Stop.
15: Get it.
11: Get it.
4: Until you're
2: shattered.
4: Headed.
2: What?
11: The way I
2: navigate.
4: Feel good.
11: Feel good.
5: Feel good.
2: Why are we laughing?
11: Feel good.
4: Windmill.
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drink all your beer and leave its socks out on the coffee table when there's company coming over. It will put a dead kitten in the back pocket of your good suit and hide the car keys when you're late for work. Bad times will make you fall in love with a penguin. It will give you nightmares about circus midgets. It will pour sugar in your gas tank and shave off both your eyebrows while dating your current boy or girlfriend behind your back and billing the dinner and hotel room to your Visa card. It will seduce your grandmother. It does not matter if she is dead. Such is the power of bad times. It reaches out beyond the grave to sully those things we hold most dear. It moves your car randomly around parking lots so you can't find it. It will kick your dog. It will leave libidinous messages on your boss's voicemail in your voice. It is insidious and subtle. It is dangerous and terrifying to behold. It is also a rather interesting shade of mauve. Bad times will give you Dutch elm disease.